0: remember me?
1: Yes. Woo-hoo! Did you miss us? Cause we missed you. We're back from the past. TRL. Pleasure Radio.

Welcome, my children. You are my children of the night, of the dark night. Listen to my voice. Look in my eyes. Where are my eyes? They are all around you. Tonight, my babies, you will fly. You will fly into the night.

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2: 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We lost him!
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1: No. No. It's not fair and it's not right! 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

0: 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Yes, you are.
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0: hardcore business. 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Yeah, that's right. That's right. Marshall Monsters in the house. Marshall Monsters say peace out to all crew.
1: All the subtle flavors of my life are become bitter seeds and poisoned leaves without you. 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

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Flashbulbs pop, paparazzi goes wild. 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

0: 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Pleasure Radio.
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1: DJ Kickin'.

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Yes, who wants me? Come to me. And dance with Lola.